0: $5 a month. So, yeah, you need life insurance. But unless you're young and healthy, you've got to call Big Lou, because he's like you, older, heavier, and on meds, too. 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

They have the O'Kanes. Karen and Jamie, True Country, KWMT. And right before that, the one and only Reba, Fancy. Fancy-like, yeah. KWMT, the driving home show. When I was driving home from Texas, my wife Caroline and I, we crossed that line there from Kansas into Kansas, I should say, from Oklahoma, yeah. And on the Kansas Turnpike there, south of Wichita, pretty much 500 miles away from home. Here's Bobby Bear.

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8: Here's the AM 540 KWMT weatherology forecast. A freeze warning begins at 1 a.m. tomorrow morning and continues until 8 a.m. tomorrow. Mainly clear skies tonight with lows around 32. North winds 5 to 10 miles per hour. Clear skies tomorrow, highs level off around 64. Partly cloudy skies tomorrow night. Slight chance for showers, 46. From the Weatherology Weather Center, I'm staff meteorologist Lula Lockley. Currently 53.
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0: Kenny Chesney. Kenny wrote that song. He wrote several of his early hits. He was a songwriter before he became a big star.
1: Yeah.
0: Kenny Chesney, one of the newest members of the Country Music Hall of Fame. Here's the Razzie Bailey.